0: 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It's Radio 1.
1: 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Pa que te enamore.

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If you don't like your job, quit. If you don't have enough time, stop watching TV.

languages and color. It makes you forget the differences that goes on in the world today. It brings you together with others to share the same love of this music as one. House music is the genre of music on this planet that

Music, it heals. It brings people together of all creeds, races, languages, and color. It makes you forget the differences that goes on in the world today. It brings you together with others to share the same love of this music as one.

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1: 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Coming up next, we've got a special one from Rosie's debut on Kunye, the label, featuring South African artist Lord Cares, a great song that is. And with us celebrating Women's Month in South Africa, this one feels special.

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2: Radio 1. We are the future living today.